Just a perfect day. 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And then later, when it gets dark.

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Samantha Andrews, a visiting artist from America, has agreed to grace us with one of her own compositions. Samantha?

0: 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This whole scout me. Whole different animal.
1: 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Different animal. Whole different animal. Different

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2: 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Living on a whole nother level, just why don't you girls up in anymore? I'm gonna get it.